0: style, bad, get it lit.
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0: Love you vibe,
1: yeah.
0: We the best.
1: Boring.
0: Give me the light,
1: yeah.
0: And we turn it up every time.
1: Every time.
0: And we bust it up, watch it,
1: watch it.
0: Ha!
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0: We the best.
1: Boy.
0: Give me the light.
1: Yeah.
0: And we turn it up every time.
1: Every time.
0: And we bust it up, watch it. Yeah.
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0: 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Love your vibe. Yeah. We the best. Give me the light. Yeah. And we turn it up every time.
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0: And we bust it up, watch it, I
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0: 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Love your vibe, yeah. We the best. Give me the light, yeah. And we turn it up every time.
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0: And we bust it up, watch it.
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0: 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Love you, vibe. Yeah. We the best. 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Give me the light. Yeah. And we turn it up every time.
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1: 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What's on the turn of a grind? Here, Bunchy Mantanala.